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She didn't believe this song was going to do anything, but her husband did, and here we are, one of her biggest hits ever. It's the number 3 song out of Huber Heights. It's Lauren Elena with Chase Matthew, All of My Exes on

0: 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And just hearing this news, the kid in me is super, super excited. The iconic, the legendary Toys R Us is coming back, opening 120 new standalone stores across the country this holiday season, with Toys R Us shops inside Macy's stores as well, including one right here at the Dayton Mall. 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

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Yes, the Hastings Farm Fest going down at the Clark County Fairgrounds in Springfield. 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

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I got new music out. You're the kind of woman makes a man.

0: 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It's your man, TJ. Why are they doing this to me? McDonald's Monopoly game is returning October 6th for a limited time. 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And you know what? I'm probably going to fall for it again. 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

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This one going out to my girl Carly from West Milton. She loves this one right here. It's Lauren Elena, Chase Matthew, All My Exes. It's

Miami Valley needs some plans for this Saturday. Make sure you catch Dylan James and Grayson at the opening ceremonies for the Germantown Pretzel Festival. All the festivities starting around 9 a.m.

0: was like sitting over on the side of the stage, one song left, and then I was going out, got a call with some bad news, marriage that didn't work out, and I'm like trying not to bawl my eyes out.
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0: Gremlins 3 to be released on October 6, 2028. The original date was November 19, 2027, but Warner Brothers pushed it back. But it is super exciting to see such a classic movie make its comeback. I'm curious on how this new generation will take to our fun little Gremlin friends. Are you excited about it? Let us know in our Instagram or Facebook. 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

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Hey, Dylan James here with you on a Friday. It's almost the weekend. You can make it, I promise. Hey, hit me up. 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

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The grilled cheese sandwich puts Brie cheese and the Nerds gummy cluster candies on sourdough bread. Sounds awful. Here's Nate Smith. Girl,

0: Martin. It's Luke Bryan. And this is my new song, Country and She Knows It.
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0: It's just about fun. 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

Since we first announced the Songs About Us album, it's been pretty cool to watch these songs find their way out into

0: Jason Aldean, new country on K99.1 FM. That's anytime soon. Hello, Dylan James here with you. Good morning. And Kenny Chesney's new album is out today, Silver Sands Marina. I'm going to play you a song from that album coming up here in about an hour from now, a little less than an hour. But did you know the Silver Sands Marina is actually a real place? And it's not in the Caribbean. It's actually in Guilford, New Hampshire. This marina inspired the title track, of course, Silver Sands Marina, and the cover image for Kenny's 21st studio album. He visited the marina, spent a couple of nights there, and then filmed a simple video, took photos there. He called it a mom-and-pop operation, and it reminded him of how he grew up. Pretty cool.
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Ashley Cook put out a music video for her newest album, a song from her newest album, Baby Blues. 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

1FM. Hey, it's Dylan James, and yesterday the radio-only world premiere, but it is now yours, Kenny Chesney's new album, Silver Sands Marina. This is Remember Me That Way from Kenny.

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Springfield is Luke Combs. I got new music out. You're the kind of woman makes a man.

0: 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K99.1 FM, your home for new country in the Miami Valley. Hello, Dylan James here. Ella, fellas, I have some bad news for you. Ella is off the market. TMZ says Ella and Tucker Wetmore have been dating for some time now. Apparently, they met, of course, through the music industry, obviously, and they met through mutual friends. They were together before they were spotted Tuesday night in Nashville, leaving the Nashville Songwriter Awards, where Ella, of course, celebrated winning Song of the Year with friends and other artists. So, Ella fellas, I'm grieving with you. I know the feeling. Trust me.
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1: I knew I'd see her around. I'd be at some party, she'd show up and I'd be walking out. 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

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Unfortunately, I don't. But according to a new survey from the National Retail Federation, the most popular Halloween costumes for pets, number 5 is a cat, which is interesting. What if you have a cat? A ghost, a hot dog, and a pumpkin round out the top 3.

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1: 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I hit up Ella. We got on it. It didn't take us very long to get it

0: 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Hey there, Dylan James here. September 25th is the date today. It's also National Quesadilla Day, and who doesn't enjoy those? It's also National Lobster Day, National Daughter's Day, so give your daughter a shout out. Today is also National One Hit Wonder Day. And did you know there are 36 days left until Halloween, so still time to get your costume. And I'm still looking to get a costume myself. Anybody have any ideas for me? Let me know. 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

0: 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A passenger in a car there threw a bottle of vegan mayonnaise at another driver during a road rage incident. Was that just the first thing they grabbed? Here's Riley Green.
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0: New country from Jason Aldean anytime soon. I love that one. One of my favorites right now. Hey, Dylan James here. Good morning to you. And I have a new survey from Talker Research that says 41% of singles are confident that they'll find the one. 56% aren't confident that they've still got it when it comes to dating. And 47% of singles say kissing on a first date is required. The word required bothers me. Is it actually required? Because I don't think so. A kiss on a first date and a bad one is an easy way to get on the second date update. You can be on it with Nancy and Woody at 7:30 weekday mornings. 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

0: Her K99.1 FM New Country Mornings with Nancy and Woody. Nancy is out today. She's down in Nashville, you know, hanging out with a guy named Kenny Chesney. You ever heard of him? Big album release party down there for Kenny, and Nancy was invited. So she's hanging out down there today. She'll be back on Monday, though. We've made it. It's Friday, end of the week, and the weather this weekend looks absolutely beautiful. I mean, if we get through the morning temps, obviously, like you look out there right now, we're in the mid-40s throughout the Miami Valley. Greenville, the only place in the Miami Valley that is in the 50s, and they're just there at 50 degrees. Everybody else right around the mid-40s right now, but we're on our way up to the high 60s, 67 today with a lot of sunshine. Tomorrow, Sunday, pretty much the same thing as each other. High is 70 degrees, a lot of sun. Once again, a little cooler in the morning. And Brittany said in some areas this morning, we could even drop down to the 30s. So going to be a little chillier this morning once we get through it. It's that time of year, though. We all know that here in the Miami Valley. That time of year, you wear your hoodie, your sweatshirt, your jacket in the morning. Then you lose it by the afternoon because it's nice out. But nonetheless, it's Friday, so let's get things going.
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Nancy's out today. She'll be back on Monday, but I can't think of a more fitting song to start our Friday with. It's Riley Green. Think As You Drunk, K99.1 FM.

0: Riley Green right there. Think As You Drunk on New Country Mornings with Nancy and Woody, K99.1 FM. Nancy's out today. She's down in Nashville, like I said, hanging out with some guy you probably heard of before. His name, Kenny Chesney. Ever heard of him? Yeah. Having a album release party for Kenny's new album today, and Nancy was lucky enough to be invited, so she's down in Nashville hanging out with everybody. She'll be back on Monday, though. Know what else comes back? That's not. You have to wait till Monday for this. 8 o'clock, Country Cash Grab returns. You got two ways to play. You can either enter the keyword on the free K99.1 FM app, or you can go to K99.1FM.com, enter that keyword for your chance to win $1,000. Once again, that comes up at 8 o'clock, your first chance today to win that grand. 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All you got to do is sign up. It's pretty super simple. Brantley Gilbert tickets up for grabs here in a few hours. Just under three hours. That's hard, I know. It's coming up at game time right after 8 o'clock. Brantley Gilbert and those AEW wrestling tickets. 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All you got to do is go check it out. 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
10: Another cool start to our morning, but this time, much colder. All of us across the Miami Valley are going to drop into the 40s, 67 this afternoon, and just a few passing clouds. I'm Storm Center 7 meteorologist Brittley Ritz. Now back to New Country Mornings.

0: 5:31 on your Friday morning with Luke and Luke there. Luke Bryan, Luke Combs, Finders Keepers. Still wild to me that both of them have been doing this long, and that's the first time they've ever worked together on a song. But like we've said all week, been well worth the wait. K99.1 FM, New Country Mornings with Nancy and Woody. Nancy's out today. She'll be back on Monday. She's down in Nashville for Kenny Chesney's album reveal party. So she'll come back with all kinds of fun stories for us on Monday. Coming up here at 8 o'clock, it's about 2.5 hours away, is your first chance at $1,000. Country Cash Grab returns this morning. 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And while you're there, check out all the stories on Dolly Parton as Ohio and many other states here across the country celebrate 9 to 5 Day, honoring the legend that is Dolly Parton, the late, great Dolly Parton. And what we're doing here at K99.1 FM today, we're going to play Dolly's 9 to 5 every hour from 9 a.m. to 5 p.m. And I'm sure we'll sprinkle some here in the morning show before 9 a.m. as well. But let us know if there's another Dolly song you'd want to hear on 9 to 5 Day using that free app using the open mic feature on it. Let us know what Dolly song you want to hear.
1: 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Caleb Flynn's mistress completed her second day on the witness stand in his murder trial in Miami County. Flynn accused of killing his wife Ashley in their Tip City home back in February. The trial resumes this morning. Thursday night football, Falcons embarrassed the Packers in Green Bay 35-14. Kettering City Council has approved a proposal allowing a third party to help repair the ice rink. It could stay open for another season if the city finds a contractor interested in moving forward by February 1st. And Hidden Valley Ranch has launched its first Halloween product. The limited edition dressing is called Spooky Ranch. The ranch dressing is black and comes in a glow-in-the-dark bottle. From the WHI Radio Newsroom, I'm Larry Hanskin.
2: Traffic, of course, light on the roads and highways for this time of the morning, and we have no major issues to go along with that light volume. If you're out right now on any of the highways or you're about to hop onto any of them soon, traffic is moving very well. 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
11: Another cool start to our morning, but this time, much colder. All of us across the Miami Valley are going to drop into the 40s. 67 this afternoon, and just a few passing clouds. I'm Storm Center 7 meteorologist Brittany Ritz. Now back to New Country Mornings.

0: K99.1 FM, New Country Mornings with Nancy and Woody Tucker Wetmore right there with Brunette. Think that song is about Ella? Who knows? They kept their relationship pretty big secret for quite a while now, but nonetheless, none of our business. We're just happy for those two lovebirds. Coming up here in about 2 hours and 15 minutes, just at 8 o'clock, is the Country Cash Grab, your first chance to win $1,000 today. All you got to do is enter a keyword on the app or at K99.1FM.com, and you're entered to play. Easiest way you'll win a grand. Football news. Got a lot of big high school football games around the Miami Valley tonight. Last night in the NFL, you heard Larry talk about the Falcons whooped up on the Packers, 35-14. And big news locally in the NFL, former Cleveland Browns superstar Nick Chubb is officially going to retire as a member of the Cleveland Browns. He announced his retirement a couple months ago, and yesterday he signed a one-day contract with the Browns. He's going to be honored during halftime of Sunday's home opener against the Panthers. So, Browns fans, if you're heading up north to Cleveland to check out the Browns game this weekend, you're going to be treated with Nick Chubb being honored at halftime. So maybe there's something to look forward to there at least, huh?
1: Still a stress-free Friday morning drive on all of the interstates. Don't have any crashes at any intersections. 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
13: Another cool start to our morning, but this time, much colder. All of us across the Miami Valley are going to drop into the 40s. 67 this afternoon, and just a few passing clouds. I'm Storm Center 7 meteorologist Brittany Ritz. Now back to New Country Mornings.

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1: This is Nate.
2: Hey, Nate. What's great?
1: Hey.
2: Sorry. Not that he hasn't heard that before.
3: You did that.
1: No, yeah. I get that a lot, believe it or not. I was hoping you guys could, help me out with figuring out why I'm not getting a second date.
2: I can't see why from what I've heard so far.
3: We've only heard 10 seconds of him.
2: Sounds like a nice guy to me.
3: Nate, let us know what happened on the first date. Where'd you go? Who'd you go with?
1: Mm-hmm. So her name's Jessie. And we met through work. I'm a delivery guy.
2: Okay.
1: Her office is on my route. We started flirting and talking like a year ago. And it's been a lot of back and forth and banter. And I finally was like, you know what? Screw it. I'm asking her out. And she said yes. But was like, hey, why don't you come to our company picnic? Everybody here anyway. It'll be super easy. And I was like, yeah, sure. Like, I love a picnic. And I had a blast and I think everybody else did too. But now like nothing, like even when I go in to drop off delivery, she's really cold and distant I don't know what happened.
2: Doesn't make sense.
3: No, not really.
2: Okay. So I think we need to find this out from Jessie, don't you, Woody?
3: Yep. Yeah. If you give us a few minutes here, we can give Jessie a call for you and figure out what happened. Okay, Nate?
1: Great. That's the hope.
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0: What's up, Miami Valley? This is Cole Swindell. Here it is, the second date update. Gotta shake my head over this stuff.
1: Okay, Nate, you went out. Well, actually, he's known Jesse from his route as delivery driver for a long time. He finally got the cojones to ask her out, Woody, right?
2: Yeah. It was, you know, a lot of flirting, but I wanted to make sure it wasn't like her just being like work friendly, you know? But,
3: you picked up what she was putting down, huh?
2: That's right.
1: Yeah. Was the food good? It was a cookout, right?
2: Oh, my gosh. Food was great. They had catered in some of the, and the place had deviled eggs, which, like, I've never seen catered deviled eggs. It was so good.
3: Man, you speak my heart, Nate.
2: Yeah. Great.
1: Oh, well, shall we, guys, call her?
3: Yeah, be real quiet, Nate. We're calling her right now, okay?
2: You got it.
4: Hello?
1: Hi there. This is Nancy and Woody from K99.1 FM, the country radio station in Dayton.
4: Oh, hi.
1: How are you today?
4: Well, I'm doing pretty good. How are you?
1: We want to make her day better, don't we, Woody?
3: Let's make sure we dialed the right number here. This is Jesse, right?
4: Yes, this is Jesse.
1: Okay. We are calling you on behalf of Nate, the delivery driver.
4: Oh.
1: Whoa, that got quiet.
3: You invited him to your company cookout.
1: Yeah, you've known him like for years.
3: Yeah. Said there was good chemistry between you two.
1: Deviled eggs, girl.
4: Yes, all of that is true. Yes.
1: We don't know. You sound like a nice lady, but she just like that.
3: Kind of shut down,
1: yes,
3: didn't she? Yeah,
1: she did. Good way to put it. What happened?
4: Yeah, well, I invited him to my company picnic, and he totally embarrassed me. I mean, gosh.
1: Too many deviled eggs?
4: No, actually, it's actually going really well, but my boss suggested we play a game of kickball.
1: Nice.
4: And Nate takes kickball very seriously, apparently. He was just, turned into this competitive, weird person, okay? I mean, he was just drilling people with the ball. Just, you know, like in the movie, you know, dodgeball. I mean, he was like... The ball was bouncing off of people. I mean, he was yelling, oh, I got you, you know, just like screaming, like, you know, oh my God. And he's running the bases. He barreled into Katie from marketing at third base. He knocked her over.
3: Oh no. What?
4: Yeah. And I'm like, dude, what? And he's like, well, she shouldn't have been in the baseline.
1: This is a company pick. I mean, this is not a company team, right?
4: It's just
3: playing for fun, right?
4: It just last minute they just decided to play kickball. I mean, it's not like we had matching T-shirts and teams and anything like that. And he knocked Katie over. He never even checked to see if she was okay.
1: He said, "What did he say again?"
4: He said she shouldn't have been on the baseline.
3: I mean, he's not wrong. There, you got to stay on baseline.
1: Come on.
3: Train's coming down the tracks.
1: Yeah, this is not a way to impress a potential partner.
3: No.
4: No, exactly. And everyone's like looking at me. You know, this is the guy you brought to our company picnic, okay?
3: Yeah, it's a rough look.
4: I mean, yeah, totally humiliating.
2: It's not nearly as bad as she said. Like, yeah, I'm competitive, but I wasn't a monster. Like,
1: did you knock Katie over?
2: There was some contact. And she stumbled. I wouldn't say I knocked her all the way over, but she shouldn't have been at the baseline.
3: Well, man's got a point. You got to get out of the baseline when a base runner's trying to get to the bag.
2: Yeah, right? Like, there's nothing to be done about it. I was moving full steam ahead. There wasn't much I could do.
3: Full speed. It's just a fun game of
1: kickball. Yeah, I mean, this was not supposed to be, this was not like a league. Jesse, right? Not a league. It's just a pickup game?
3: Yeah, we're not playing for a trophy.
4: We are adults, okay? We're not athletes. You know, we were just having fun. And I'm telling you guys, I didn't tell you all of it, okay? It was pretty bad. I just couldn't believe it. And no one else could either. So, yeah, really blew my mind.
3: So, I got to know, do you still make deliveries over there where you made a fool of yourself?
1: Said she wouldn't talk to him, remember?
3: Oh, yeah, that's right. I bet that's awkward in front of the whole office, Nate.
2: I mean, I had noticed that nobody else seemed, like, weird, you know, during the delivery route. But, like, I mean, I guess if everybody feels like I was too competitive, I mean, I don't know, that's kind of on them. Like, I like to win, guys.
1: Now, listen, you know, you see the guys and gals who make deliveries, they're active all the time. So they're in great shape. So I'm taking it, Jesse, that Nate was not like this little kind of guy. You know what I'm talking about? He was...
4: Right. You are correct.
1: A dude.
4: You are correct. I mean, you can tell he's, you know, either works out or, I don't know, maybe he probably gets a workout every day from doing all those deliveries. I mean, yeah, you can tell he's in shape, yes.
1: And how big was Katie?
4: Well, she's a shorter... older lady.
1: You plowed her over, dude.
3: Nate, well, there's no remorse.
2: Hang on. She's shorter, sure, but she's sturdy.
1: And?
2: I'm just saying, like, you know, she's not like some delicate flower.
3: You still should have ran into her, Nate.
2: Baseline, my man. I don't know what to tell you.
1: Did your team win?
2: Oh, yeah, we did.
1: Okay.
3: Hey, won by run rule, Nancy. Run rule. That game ended quick.
1: Well, I mean,
3: as soon as he knocked Katie over.
2: And she was fine. Like, I saw her later. Katie was fine.
4: Like, he didn't even ask her if she was okay. I mean, great. I'm glad you saw that and she appeared fine, but gosh, you didn't even go up to her and go, oh my gosh, I'm so sorry, you know?
2: I mean, look, I didn't have to check on her. Her knee was only bleeding a little bit. Like she was fine.
3: You drew blood? Nate.
2: Just a little bit, like a scrape.
1: Baseline, Woody!
3: My baseline, my bad. That's right. Shouldn't have been a baseline.
1: Well, okay, the way this kind of works... I think you guys kind of know this, but, you know, Nate contacted us, so he wants to go out with you again, obviously. And so that's, well, we did our part.
3: Yep. Now you guys got to do yours. If you guys agree to it, we can send you back out and pay for everything.
4: Yeah, I'm going to have to pass.
2: I mean, she shouldn't have been in the baseline. I don't know. New Country
5: 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You're going to have to try and find a way of not expressing every feeling that you have every moment that you have them.
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21: Another cool start to our morning, but this time, much colder. All of us across the Miami Valley are going to drop into the 40s. 67 this afternoon, and just a few passing clouds. I'm Storm Center 7 meteorologist Brittley Ritz. Now back to New Country Mornings.

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0: Jelly Roll right there, hands up, 6:31 on your Friday. It's New Country Mornings with Nancy and Woody, K99.1 FM. Nancy's out today. She's down in Nashville celebrating with Kenny Chesney the release of his new album. She'll be back on Monday with all kinds of fun stories and pictures to share with us. Coming up here in about an hour and a half, your first chance to win $1,000 with the Country Cash Grab. 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Enter the keyword when you hear it at 8 o'clock and you're entered to win. Easiest way you'll win a grand in your entire life, I promise you. Now, Larry had this in his news earlier. It says Hidden Valley Ranch is going black for Halloween. Limited edition dressing is called Spooky Ranch. Ranch dressing that is black and comes in a glow-in-the-dark bottle. The coloring comes from fruit juice and cocoa. Now, I don't know if it's just me, but this reminds me of, like, back in the late 90s, early 2000s, when Heinz released the green and purple ketchup. Tastes just like ketchup. It did, but it was so weird. Like, you got green ketchup on your hot dog, like, taking a bite of it. And I was young then, so you'd think I would have thought it was cool. Like, green ketchup on a hot dog, but I couldn't get behind it. I tried it once. I was like, I'm going back to traditional red ketchup. Feel like same with this. What do you think? Let us know on the free K99.1 FM app using the open mic feature. You going to try some spooky ranch? Not me.
1: 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Fall festival season continues this weekend with the Tip City Mum Festival on Saturday and Sunday, as well as the Dayton Art Institute Oktoberfest with the Lederhosen Lunch today and preview party tonight. The Guardians clinched a playoff berth for the third year in a row, shutting out Boston 1-0. Cleveland still a game up in the AL Central on Chicago. Reds beat the Braves 7-6 and will finish the year at Toronto. Today, September 25th, or 9-25, is Dolly Parton Day in Ohio, and U2's new album includes Dolly's final vocal recording. Carnival de Luz arrives November 13th. Bono and Parton sing on Torn, which U2 wrote with her and Johnny McDade. From the WHI Radio Newsroom, I'm Larry Hanskin.
2: I haven't seen much of anything this Friday morning drive. Dry roads out there, so weather not a factor at all. And we've had no accidents, and all the interstates are in great shape. 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
12: Another cool start to our morning, but this time much colder. All of us across the Miami Valley are going to drop into the 40s, 67 this afternoon, and just a few passing clouds. I'm Storm Center 7 meteorologist Brittley Ritz. Now back to New Country Mornings.

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0: Nashville is the center of country music, and for the hottest news around, listen up right now to Nancy and Woody. They got you.
4: All right, let's kick things off with Kenny Chesney, since Nancy is heading down to Nashville to celebrate his new album release party today. She'll be back on Monday, but earlier this week, Kenny revealed that one of his opening acts on his upcoming tour, the original Vibe Room tour, he goes way back with, and it's Graylin James. They both have ties to East Tennessee, he says. Graylin grew up idolizing Kenny Chesney, and Kenny revealed that his mom used to cut Graylin's hair when he was a kid. The picture that Graylin posted after Kenny announced that Graylin was joining him on tour was after he got his hair cut at Kenny's mom's house there right outside of Knoxville. So that's pretty cool full circle story for Kenny Chesney and Graylin James. And Larry had this in his news earlier, but it's pretty cool, I thought. U2's new album is coming out on November 13th, and it includes Dolly Parton's final vocal recording. So her and Bono are singing the song Torn, which U2 wrote with Dolly and John McDade. So the final recording of Dolly Parton singing will come out November 13th on U2's new album. And of course, speaking of Dolly, today is 925 Day in Ohio, and we're celebrating here at K99.1 FM. All day long, we're playing any song you want to hear by Dolly. So hit us up on the open mic. Let us know what Dolly song you want to hear. But of course, from 9 a.m. to 5 p.m., we're playing 9 to 5. We're going to honor the legendary Dolly Parton today. 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
5: Only thing I've seen change over the past couple hours on the interstates is that travel volume increasing. Still, as we're getting busy out there, we've had no accidents and no delays as you're heading to work or school. 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
20: Another cool start to our morning, but this time, much colder. All of us across the Miami Valley are going to drop into the 40s. 67 this afternoon, and just a few passing clouds. I'm Storm Center 7 meteorologist Brittany Ritz. Now back to New Country Mornings.

0: Old Dominion right there with Hotel Key, K99.1 FM, New Country Mornings with Nancy and Woody. Nancy's out today down in Nashville celebrating Kenny Chesney's album release party. So she'll come back on Monday with all kinds of stories and pictures to tell us. Should have a good time down there. We are under an hour away, 8 o'clock. 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And you can use that $1,000 this weekend to check out everything going on around the Miami Valley. Got the Ohio Renaissance Festival still underway. Go down there at Waynesville and get you a turkey leg. If you're up in the northeast part of the Miami Valley, the Ohio Fish and Shrimp Festival up in Urbana is going on. The Dayton Art Institute Oktoberfest this weekend. They've already got signs for overflow parking in our back parking lot here at the station. They're expecting big crowds here in Dayton for the Oktoberfest. And of course, Germantown Pretzel Festival starts tomorrow. Dylan James is going to be out there for the opening ceremonies. Go out there and say hi to him. It's a must-go-to event. The Pretzel Festival is always a good time. Hastings Farm Fest tomorrow night at the Clark County Fairgrounds. Nancy and I will be out there as well. It's going to be fun. Tip City Mum Festival. You're up there in Red Devil territory. You can't not have a good time, right? And, of course, the Greenville Harvest Extravaganza, as Nancy said it yesterday. So if you're sitting around thinking, man, I'm bored this weekend, it's your own fault. It's going to be beautiful. We're looking at sunny, 70-degree weather, and tons to do around the Miami Valley. You can check out the website for all the info. 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

K99.1 FM, New Country Mornings with Nancy and Woody had the world premiere of this one. It's Kenny Chesney's new one, Remember Me That Way, his new album, Silver Sands Marina, out today.

0: Brand new stuff right there from Kenny Chesney called Remember Me That Way. It was out yesterday for radio only, out everywhere today as Silver Sands Marina, his new album, is officially released. And that's why you're wondering, where's Nancy at? She's down there in Nashville. She got invited to the release party of Kenny Chesney's new album. So she's down there hanging out with Kenny himself. Going to come back with all kinds of fun stuff to talk about. But she'll be back on Monday. Less than an hour, about 50 minutes away from your first chance at $1,000. Because Country Cash Grab comes back at 8 o'clock. 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Easiest way you'll win some money in your life, except for what Nancy and I were talking about earlier this week, those little poll tabs, those things are fun. Now, I was talking earlier about all the stuff that's going on in the Miami Valley, and I completely forgot one. Probably my kid's favorite thing that's happening right now. Kings Island's Halloween Haunt returns tonight, and with the return of that, comes a new attraction. It's Jason's Blood Rain. It's a brand new, officially licensed Friday the 13th maze taking guests into the dark woods and blood-soaked camp of Jason Voorhees. Sounds kind of gross. I mean, if it's anything, and The Conjuring's coming back this year too, so I'll probably do that one this year because I imagine Jason is going to be like The Conjuring last year. Last year, me and the boys went to go check out The Conjuring. Got there right at open for Haunt, and the line was 2.5 miles long. It's like, well, let's go do all the other haunted houses, and we'll try that again later in the night. The line got longer as the night went on. So hopefully the Conjuring line will be a little bit shorter because everybody wants to check out Jason now. But that's one more thing you could do this weekend. Like I said, it's going to be beautiful out, 70 degrees, sunshine, plenty to do in the Miami Valley. Check out the website. We got it all covered for you, K99.1FM.com.
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12: Another cool start to our morning, but this time, much colder. All of us across the Miami Valley are going to drop into the 40s. 67 this afternoon, and just a few passing clouds. I'm Storm Center 7 meteorologist Brittley Ritz. Now back to New Country Mornings.

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1: What's up? This is Hardy. Well, there's MacArthur.
2: When you pass on, what you gonna pass down?
1: I wrote that on a Friday, and then like on Monday, I sent it to Eric Church and saying we should do this together and include the biggest country artist in the world, Morgan Wallen. Eric Church is in, and then Tim McGraw. So MacArthur.

0: What's up, Dayton? It's Dustin Lynch. Y'all don't want to miss this. It's the second date update. You can't make this stuff up.
1: Hey, it's Christian Hahn of sponsor Joseph Airport Toyota and Hyundai. Welcome to Second Date Update, where the engine's running, but no one's behind the wheel.
2: Hey, guys. My name's Eric.
3: Hey, Eric. How are you?
2: I'm doing good. How about you guys?
3: Well, we're good. What's going on?
4: We covered that, didn't we?
3: I think we did. He's nervous, obviously, a little bit.
2: Yeah, I am.
3: What's up?
2: I am. I have a friend, and we've been friends for like a super long time. We've actually been friends all the way since we were in high school.
3: Okay.
2: And I finally like asked her out if we could go out on a date, and like she seemed like really excited about it. So I was like, okay, this is already going way better than I thought. So what we ended up doing, because I wanted to go somewhere chill, so you know, we didn't do anything too crazy. We just went to Old Scratch.
3: Ooh, pizza.
4: Oh, it's good pizza too.
3: Very good decision.
2: Yeah, thank you. Kind of perfect for like a first date.
3: Yeah,
2: you know, but like I feel like we had a great time, but now things have gotten real awkward, and I can't, like, I'm a little bit worried about what went wrong.
3: Okay, so if it's awkward now, you have talked to her, but she's kind of cold or something, is that it?
2: Well, yeah, she's not responding to my text the way that she normally does. Like, kind of the thing where I'm getting the one-word answers.
3: Oh, gotcha. And
4: that's not good, Eric.
2: I've had that happen. It's not. I knew the minute it happened, I was like, uh-oh.
4: Well, you called the right people. You might not like what we find out, but we're going to find out for you.
2: Okay, well, yeah. I know.
3: Okay, who is she? Did you tell us her name yet?
2: Her name's Margot.
3: Margot, cool name.
4: That is cool.
3: Cool name.
4: Kind of reminds you of like a Christmas vacation.
3: No.
4: The neighbor.
3: No,
4: the
3: I
4: neighbor.
3: Was thinking something
4: Why is the
3: cooler.
4: Carpet wet, Todd?
3: But anyway, now, like supermodel thing. But anyway, okay, we're going to call Margot. So if you can hang out for a little bit, we'll see what's up.
2: All righty.
5: Here's your K99.1 FM news update. Caleb Flynn's mistress completed her second day on the witness stand in his murder trial in Miami County. Flynn accused of killing his wife Ashley in their Tip City home back in February. The trial resumes this morning. Thursday night football, Falcons embarrassed the Packers in Green Bay 35-14. Kettering City Council has approved a proposal allowing a third party to help repair the ice rink. It could stay open for another season if the city finds a contractor interested in moving forward by February 1st. And Hidden Valley Ranch has launched its first Halloween product. The limited edition dressing is called Spooky Ranch. The ranch dressing is black and comes in a glow-in-the-dark bottle. From the WHI Radio Newsroom, I'm Larry Hanskin.
6: Looks like we may have our crash. If so, it's the first one of the morning. It looks like this is on northbound 75, just past Austin Boulevard, and before you get to 675. Looks like just a minor delay. Nothing to worry about, and take an alternate route for if you need to take northbound 75 again. Crash just past Austin Boulevard. 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
15: Another cool start to our morning, but this time, much colder. All of us across the Miami Valley are going to drop into the 40s. 67 this afternoon, and just a few passing clouds. I'm Storm Center 7 meteorologist Brittley Ritz. Now back to New Country Mornings.

0: morning. It's Dylan Scott. Y'all don't want to miss this. It's the second date update. You can't make this stuff up.
1: It's Christian Hahn of sponsored Joseph Airport Toyota Hyundai. Buckle up. This is about to be a wild ride, and I should know.
2: Okay, so Eric, you and Margo went out to Old Scratch. You said you'd known her since high school. Have you guys like been friends and hung out before, like in a group setting or something, before you actually went on a date now?
3: Oh, yeah. I mean, like, we've hung out. I mean, we've even hung out, like, just the two of us before without it being a date.
4: Okay, so they know each other well.
2: Yeah.
4: Okay, so shall we find out what happened?
2: Yep, let's dial her up.
5: Hello?
2: Hello, yes, we are looking for Margo.
5: Yes, this is Margo. Who's this?
2: Really cool name, isn't it, Nancy?
4: Did you hear what she asked you?
2: Uh-uh.
4: She said, who's this?
2: Who's this? I don't
4: Be
2: know.
4: Be nice.
2: It's Nancy and Woody from K99.1 FM.
5: Oh, wow.
4: Okay, that's all right. You know what? You don't have to know who we are, but we are doing a public service for you, Margo. Right, Woody?
2: Possibly, yeah. We do a thing called Second Date Update every morning. Have you ever heard of it?
5: Yeah.
2: Oh, okay. Well, okay. You went out on a first date with your longtime friend, Eric, over at Old Scratch, and now he said things are awkward between the two of you.
4: Yeah, like one-word answers? What happened?
5: Okay. Here's the deal with Eric.
2: Heavy pause there. Heavy pause.
4: I know, right? Goodness. Just lay it out, you know, because he couldn't get the responses from you he wanted, so he asked us to help out. Here we are.
5: Well, I had a crush on him for years, and I was, like, hoping he would finally make a move. And so when he did, I was excited. But then, like, things kind of changed at the end of the date. The date was great. And like, you know, we have great friends together and a good group that we all hang out. And, you know, during the date, like, there's no weird talk or, like get-to-know-you talk, like, because we already know each other, you know? And he dropped me off at my house, and he leaned in for a kiss, finally. And I've been waiting for this for so long. And it was terrible. Like, his mouth was, like, all over everywhere. Like, you know how it is. Like, some people are like that. And he, like, licked my chin at one point.
4: What?
2: He licked your chin?
5: And I was like, waiting for this moment, you know? And it was just, like, a dud. And I was like, oh, my gosh. Really?
4: Well, maybe he was just
5: happening to me.
4: I mean, so he was extra slurpy.
2: Oh, that's a terrible word.
4: It's that.
2: That's so gross.
4: You know what I mean, right,
2: yeah,
4: Margo? You know what I mean.
5: Yes, I do. Oh. Unfortunately.
2: Oh, so outside of the terrible kiss, everything went well, though, right?
5: Everything but the kiss.
2: Yeah.
5: Yes.
2: That was a deal breaker for you, huh?
4: So it was just that it was slurpy.
5: Yeah.
4: I mean,
2: stop using that word.
4: Now listen, you guys went and you had pizza. Was there like halitosis involved or bad breath or anything or?
5: Yeah, that too.
2: Well, I mean, you ate the pizza too, Margo.
5: I mean, I'm not. I mean, I pop mints. I have Altoids.
2: Okay.
6: Oh, well, okay. Hey, now I don't think I've had people tell me that I am a great kisser.
5: That's wrong. Somebody lied to you because you're not a good kisser, and I'm telling you that as a friend.
2: Eric, were you trying to lick her chin?
6: Okay, there's a chance I might have done too much. Maybe I think I was a little too into it, but I don't know. I mean, I can pull back on that. I can get back to the fundamentals, you know. I could work on kiss technique.
5: That was the worst kiss I've ever had in my life.
6: I thought I was onto something there, but hey,
5: well, listen.
6: I can accept.
5: I like you as a person, and I hope we can laugh about this, but I don't think we can be romantically involved.
4: That's cut and dry, isn't it, Woody?
2: Sure is.
4: We're supposed to try and send you guys out on a second romantic date, right, Woody?
2: Yeah, we don't just send friends out on second date update.
4: But you both got to want to go.
5: No.
2: Eric seems like taken back. Like he was completely caught off guard by this being the factor of why
4: Slurpee.
2: He and Marco did not work.
4: Woody didn't like Slurpee.
2: I don't know what it is about that word.
4: Slurpee?
2: Yeah, stop saying it.
4: It's like moist.
6: That is...
4: Okay, so yes or no?
6: Oh, man.
4: Margo, Margo said no.
5: I'm so sorry.
2: Eric is at a loss of words, Nancy.
3: I am glad we were able to at least have some fun. I am really sorry about that kiss. I think I was a little overconfident with my technique, and I got a little experimental. I did too much. That's my bad. I'm sorry.
2: Well, it sounds like they could still be friends, though, right?
4: That's what she said.
2: Yeah.
4: Okay. Well, sorry, guys.
3: No, that's okay. I've learned a lot of valuable information today, and I need to get work on my technique.
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10: Well, I mentioned there were reports of a crash on 75 North minutes ago in Miami Township, northbound 75. This was between Austin Boulevard and 675. Not seeing anything on the cameras. Traffic's just a little slow through here. Everywhere else on I-75, traffic's moving well. No problems on I-70 or 675 as well. 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
2: 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Sherrod Brown voted with Biden, 97%. Schumer, 95%. Bernie Sanders, 92%. That was the Democrat Party he joined 50 years ago. But times have changed. 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And Sherrod Brown will fall in line. 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Sherrod Brown, times changed. 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
12: Another cool start to our morning, but this time, much colder. All of us across the Miami Valley are going to drop into the 40s. 67 this afternoon, and just a few passing clouds. I'm Storm Center 7 meteorologist Brittley Ritz. Now back to New Country Mornings.

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1: 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Those are the only two ways you can enter it to be in the running for that $1,000. All right, let's spin the wheel, see what we're going to play today here on Friday. Yep, pulled a Nancy. Stop the wheel, funny Fridays. Of course I did. We're going to play a country artist laughing. All you got to do is tell us who it is. And you're going to see Brantley Gilbert, John Morgan, and Jay Webb at Rose Music Center on October 1st. You're also getting 4 tickets to the All Elite Wrestling down at Truist Arena on October 3rd. So next weekend, we got your plans all booked up for you. All you got to do is tell us who this is. That's a little low. Let's do it again. Let me pump the volume up a little bit. Somebody talking in the background. We want the laugh, though. The laugh. One more time. 937-909-K991. Had to look over there and read. Almost gave out the old number. 937-909-K991. 937-909-5991. Good luck.
2: We have no traffic issues on the interstates. It's been a great drive on them all morning long. Do have a crash near Hollywood Gaming in Dayton at Needmore Road and Brentlinger Drive. And I just heard about a crash on Stroop Road in Kettering. Sounds like this was in front of Indian Riffle Elementary. 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
19: Another cool start to our morning, but this time, much colder. All of us across the Miami Valley are going to drop into the 40s. 67 this afternoon, and just a few passing clouds. I'm Storm Center 7 meteorologist Brittley Ritz. 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
3: 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Fall festival season continues this weekend with the Tip City Mum Festival on Saturday and Sunday, as well as the Dayton Art Institute Oktoberfest with the Lederhosen Lunch today and preview party tonight. The Guardians clinched a playoff berth for the third year in a row, shutting out Boston 1-0. Cleveland still a game up in the AL Central on Chicago. Reds beat the Braves 7-6 and will finish the year at Toronto. Today, September 25th, or 9-25, is Dolly Parton Day in Ohio, and U2's new album includes Dolly's final vocal recording. Carnival de Luz arrives November 13th. Bono and Parton sing on Torn, which U2 wrote with her and Johnny McDade. From the WHI Radio Newsroom, I'm Larry Hanskin.
4: Heard reports of a fire of some sorts on 35 West between Orchard Lane and Factory Road heading into Beaver Creek. I'm not seeing anything on the camera right now. We'll keep you updated. If you are in Dayton, there is still an accident at Needmore Road and Brentlinger Drive near Hollywood Gaming. And in Kettering, a crash in front of Indian Riffle Elementary reported on Stroop Road at Glengarry Drive. I'm Jake Magnata. 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
29: Another cool start to our morning, but this time, much colder. All of us across the Miami Valley are going to drop into the 40s. 67 this afternoon, and just a few passing clouds. I'm Storm Center 7 meteorologist Brittley Ritz. 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

0: Hey there, Dayton. It's Luke Bryan, and this is my new song, Country and She Knows It.
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New Country Mornings with Nancy and Woody on K99.1 FM. That wraps things up for us. Nancy will be back on Monday, and Nikki's up next. Everybody have a good weekend.

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1: 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How'd you get so jaded? I hit up Ella. We got on it. It didn't take us very long to get it whooped, and

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It is official. The lineup, or at least most of it, has been dropped for Country Concert 27. 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

0: Marina with Chase Matthew. That is All My Exes. This is New Country, K99.1 FM. I'm Nikki Montgomery. And People Magazine says Hidden Valley Ranch, one of my favorites, has launched its first Halloween product. The limited edition dressing is called Spooky Ranch. It's ranch dressing that is black and comes with a glow-in-the-dark bottle. Its coloring comes from fruit juice and cocoa. Spooky Ranch is gluten-free, contains no artificial flavors. It's exclusively sold at Walmart. And even though it sounds very unappetizing to me, like to eat on a salad, I may try it.
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3: 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Good luck.

of sanity. I was like sitting over on the side of the stage, one song left, and then I was going out. Got a call with some bad news, marriage that didn't work out, and I'm like trying not to bawl.

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It's Luke Combs. I got new music out. Another kind of-

0: 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That is Rethink Some Things. I'm Nikki on K99.1 FM, and it is out. The headliners for Country Concert 27 in Fort Laramie. 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
13: 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Schumer, 95. Bernie Sanders, 92. 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SLF PAC is responsible for the content of this ad.
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0: 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That's Jason Aldean on New Country, K99.1 FM. I'm Nikki Montgomery. And, you know, one of my favorite things about the Christmas season when I was growing up was that I had a grandmother that would always get me a Christmas Barbie. Loved those. And never put much thought into it, but I guess I never realized that there was never a Hanukkah Barbie. But I guess that's changing. Mattel unveiling its first official Hanukkah Barbie, the $28 doll, part of a holiday sweaters collection. Hanukkah Barbie wears a blue sweater with a menorah, dreidels, and Stars of David. So be on the lookout for that this holiday season.
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16: Paid for by Carey for Congress.
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3: 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Today is Dolly Parton Day. 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

0: 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My name's Shane Collins. Appreciate you having us on, Miami Valley. 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

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Today is September 25th, 925. We celebrate the legacy of Dolly Parton. One of my favorite quotes from Dolly, she says, "The way I see it, if you want the rainbow, you got to put up with the rain."

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And Kenny Chesney's got a brand new album. It released today. His first song is called Remember Me That Way. We'll be listening for it all weekend long right here at K99.1 FM. Here's Carry On.

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0: 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That's Jaded. K99.1 FM, New Country, and it's Shane Collins. So is Ella and Cole, are they an item? No, actually, it's Ella Langley and Tucker Wetmore. They're the item. Apparently, they've been together for quite some time. They met through mutual friends, through the music industry. They were seen in Nashville on Tuesday night, leaving the Nashville Songwriters Awards together. Ella, she actually won Song of the Year that night, so good for her. And dude, all this time you thought you had a shot. I knew I didn't have a shot. My wife oddly frowns upon me dating other women.
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It's Shane Collins, K99.1 FM, New Country. And what not to bring to a job interview? I'll tell you here in 6 minutes.

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0: 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It's a song about shooting your shot.

0: 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Hey, it's Shane Collins. Check this out. All right. So Gen Zers are bringing iced coffees into job interviews. And some recruiters are warning, yeah, it's too casual. A coffee in the hand could make an interview look like one stop on a day of errands. 92% of people say that bringing coffee to an interview is unacceptable. The other 8% are idiots. Hiring managers advise against anything messy or distracting in an interview. I came into this job interview with a half-eaten Snickers bar and a Diet Mountain Dew, and they still hired me.
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It's Shane Collins and Riley Green with no mustache. Nope. It's like a skinny jelly roll. It just doesn't work for me. 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

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I got new music out. You're the kind of one.

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3: 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SLF PAC is responsible for the content of this ad.
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Fish and Shrimp Fest in Urbana. Germantown Pretzel Fest, I want to go to that. Hastings Farm Fest in Clark County, that's going to be a good one too. 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
1: 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It's Shane Collins, Miami Valley. Thank you for hanging out. You know those rumors that were always circulating about Ella and Morgan Wallen dating? Nope. It's Ella and Tucker Wetmore. They're dating. Here's I Can't Love You Anymore.

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to keep the Kettering ice rink. Kettering City Council has approved a master plan that's going to allow a third party to help repair the rink. That'd make a lot of people pretty happy. 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

0: Lainey Wilson, John Mayer, Phone Keys Wallet, K99.1 FM, New Country, in Miami Valley, it's Shane Collins. And speaking of phones, I'm texting with a buddy about helping him with a project at his new house. He says, thanks, man. It's the last thing before I can move in. Then two follow-up texts that say, XXBBM Mom 999. So I respond right back at you with a laughy emoji. And then his phone responds, Onk, hi, oh, 999. And so I'm like, hey, man, I think your phone is having a stroke. Yeah, I got butt texted on that one.
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6: 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When Washington Democrats needed Brown's vote, he gave it every time. 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And Sherrod Brown will fall in line. 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

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And as always, it has been a pleasure hanging out with you today. Thank you. I appreciate it. Hey, I hope to see you at church on Sunday, all right? Have a blessed weekend.

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